hoodlums fight. I was gonna come when I heard your drum and you scream your head off into the night. 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

where you've been living all along. You say, what's been going on while I was away? 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

Professionally, I know there's something waiting for me on that other side. I'm gonna try it, and I can always come back. But really, there was no coming back. Once you leave, it's like, okay, you didn't make the sacrifice, you know? And love is, it's like, it is a real feeling and everything, but a relationship is more than that. It's like, you have to say, I'm done with chasing all these other projects.

0: That was our fifth song, and I hope you enjoyed it. Now, this will be our best song that you have ever heard, The Dirt Bikes Going on Stage. Thank you.
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0: Revolution.
1: My name is Lord Shorty, and my band is the Vibrations International. We want to introduce you to a brand new musical song called Soca, the Soul of Calypso. This is our own creation, and I hope you like it. I want to show you how it is all structured. It begins from the bass drum, and I call on my drummer, Paul Rouse, to get in there with a heavy sound. And then I say, Paul, put your hats on, and this is what happens. Oh, yes, that's good, that's good. And Paul, take a side. Let's build this song. Oh, yeah, good song. And then I call on my percussion player, Timothy Watkins and Anthony Charles on the congas.

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2: 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What should I say? I know a way. 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
3: 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What you for do?
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stench, bring the sweat, bring the tears, bring the threat, bring the bombs, disappear. 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

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All of them on never protect them John till them wake up a morning. 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You hear me?

My name is Lord Shorty, and my band is the Vibrations International. We want to introduce you to a brand new musical song called Soca, the Soul of Calypso. This is our own creation, and I hope you like it. I want to show you how it is all structured. It begins from the bass drum, and I call on my drummer, Paul Rouse, to get in there with that heavy sound. And then I say, Paul, put your hats on, and this is what happens. Oh, yes, that's good, that's good. And Paul, take a side. Let's build this song. Oh, yeah, good song. And then I call on my percussion player, Timothy Watkins and Anthony Charles on the congas to fit in.